Fab way to start the show, if you ask me, but then you're not. So, Fred Parris and the Satins, of course, and Let Me Be the Last One from a self-titled album. Absolutely superb. Great start.

Nice little Wii issue from a couple of years ago. Think of the Children and Bright City Lights. Are albums still available if you ain't got it in your collection? I should imagine somewhere like Juno, one of those type of places, or your friendly local DJ who might be getting rid of a copy. You never know. Have a look. Continuing with the ladies.

0: Absolutely cracking tune. Margie Joseph from her 1974 album entitled Margie on Atlantic Records, and Stay Still. Before that, Hodges, James and Smith, and from their album What's On Your Mind, and the track was Since I Fell For You. And before that was this week's A Deliberate Mistake. It's just because you read what's in front of you, don't you? What's it? Anyway, Satisfaction Unlimited it was. And those who know. Anyway, Bright City Lights. It's Paul Selection Box. It's Soul Power Radio. Wherever you are in the world, thank you for choosing Soul Power. And thank you for choosing my little show. And thank you for following me on Hear This At. Numbers are going up nicely. It's it's a surprise to no one more than myself, let me tell you. Anyway, shall we carry on?
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Cotillion Records, way back in 1977, simply entitled Luther Vandross, obviously, and a track entitled Follow My Love. Absolutely wonderful. Right, check this out.

So, let's see if we can get this. Let's see if we can get this bit right, Paul. Come on, get a grip. You've had a bit. I've had a dreadful week. But it's no excuse. Luther Vandross, This Close to Love. That's the album title. The one that I just played there, Fifth Dimension, from their album Soul and Inspiration. And it was Somebody Warm Like Me with Billy Davis Jr. on the lead vocal. Next up is a man who is going to be... He's the reason why I'm not going to be playing live next Thursday. Because next Thursday I'll be joining a few others, quite a few others, underground in Holborn, listening to Cornell, seeing Cornell again. I mean, he makes it an annual visit over to the UK, does a fabulous show, absolutely superb. If you've been, then you know I'm not giving you a load of old nonsense. So, yeah, a track from Cornell. Nice.

Super soulful niceness again on a Thursday evening. Absolutely superb. Stevie O joins us in the chat room along with Martin. Martin, he's got a busy, busy time ahead. It is just about to kick off. If you if you look after lambs, then you'll know exactly what I'm on about. So Stevie O's in here. Looks like he's packing stuff into a box or a bag, or he's on his way out somewhere. Anyway, this next track is the one that advertised the show on Instagram and Facebook. So if you know, then you know.

So, yeah, nice. And, yeah, I'll agree. I'll agree with the boys in the chat room. There's only two of them, and me. So that's the three of us. So, yeah, it's a unanimous decision. Big, said Stevie, and a great tune, said Martin. To both of you guys, thank you for popping in the chat room. Yeah, nice. If you want to join them, come along. All the W's, soulpower-radio.com. Find the chat room. In you go. It's in the app. It's everywhere. It's anywhere. Anyway, two from two. Two tracks, two albums. Tell you what they are after. For the dancers? Yeah, let's have some.

super soulful northern niceness on a Thursday night. Nice little break, isn't it? Jerry Jackson, that was the one that's that slowed it down, that slowed it down a little bit. Hey, put the brakes on, crying out loud. Who would be a northern DJ? Blimey, 100 mile an hour. Anyway, Jerry Jackson, It's Rough Out There. Before that was Eula Cooper, Let Our Love Grow Higher. Frankie Beverly and the Butlers, Because of My Heart was before that one. And Milton Wright, you could tell if you listened. Milton Wright and Tara Shermer, Strings, I Belong to You. Two comps, two from each. Talk with the Grapevine, that was the Frankie Beverly. Yep, no, it wasn't. Talk with the Grapevine was Milton Wright. I'm having a nightmare. Milton Wright, Frankie Beverly from Here Comes the Night Owl. Eula Cooper, Talk with the Grapevine. And guess what? Jerry Jackson, It's Rough Out There from Here Comes the Night Owl. So like I said, two comps. Nice to have in your collection if you like that type of thing. If you don't, you don't. Simple as that. Just tipped into hour two, which you know what that means. Time for some of this.

to the very last drop. U-Roy tied his high. Before that was Gregory Isaacs and Lonely Soldier. Delroy Wilson sharing the night together. Fabulous tune. Itana with Damien Junior, Gong Marley and Turn Up Your Sound. And before that was Jesse Royal, Natty Dread. And we kicked it off with the Emmetarians and reggae music. So if that's your flavour, what I am going to do is pull together another rhythm extract for next week. So next week's 6 till 8 will be 2 hours solid of rhythms that I've played before on the shows, just extracted and put together for a 2 hour show. Anyway, it kind of works. And if you want to know what it's all about, go to my page on Hear This At. Check out. Have a look. There's a few in there. And yeah, next week, that's what it's going to be. Anyway, if you wondered where it come from, and I know you didn't because you knew, is this. What you want about a diamond? This.

So there you go. So, sorry about that. There you go. From the album 3+3 from 73. Too many threes. The Isley Brothers, of course. And yeah, if you were there. Picked up a few years ago now by the Wham Brothers. And they did it, yeah, in fairness, made a good fist of it. And it was, yeah, it was what it was. And it brought to the masses more of the Brothers, Isley. Stop waffling, Paul. Push the right button, Paul.

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I Can't Let You Go was the title for it. So from one monster producer to another, simple.

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Caversham, Workingmen's Club from, long time ago, and even before that, 1975, as it goes, Faith, Hope and Charity, 2 inches long, of course, and stick with Amacoy, shall we? Why not?

0: There you go, and then Disco Loveliness. Van McCoy, Starley, and the Soul. Yeah, Van McCoy and the Soul City Symphony. And Hey Girl. Yes, Hey Girl. It's all right, it's only 20 minutes left. And we're going to go on a jazzy tip up till 8 o'clock, shall we? Why not?
1: All right, okay, all right, fellas. One more time, fellas.

So rather hurriedly, that was the Young Hulk Trio and Four Tops. Yeah, my whole world ended. Right, a couple more, probably, because you know what's coming. Well, you don't know what's coming next, but I do.

Wonderful, wonderful stuff. Bob James recorded live at the Rotten Line in 1979 from the album Around the Town, Westchester Lady, of course. Brings us up to the last track, Fall Shizzle. This is the Crusaders. I'm going to play out with this. So thank you very much for being there. Thank you for listening. I do hope you enjoyed it. And I'll see you again. Want to see you again. Like I said, next week will be a recording. So see you soon. Look after yourselves. Ta-da.

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3: 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Ladies, gentlemen, boys and girls. Tiny puppies and cute little kittens. Look out of your window. It's a beautiful day. 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
8: Good morning,
9: Mr. O'Money! How's your head?
10: Here he is, ladies and gentlemen, the man we've all been waiting for, the wonderful artist. Ladies and gentlemen, he's here.
11: Morning, all. How's your head?

Oh, Soul Power Radio, it is that Sunday morning feeling. My name is Steve O'Mahony. You are most, most welcome. How are you? How is your head? I had a gig last night, a private gig in my local pub. Quite an interesting one, about 80 people. God, I've been falling out of love with gigging over the last few months, possibly even years. And it sort of rekindled my my desire. I'm sure it won't last long.

I've almost got myself sorted. Alright, what have you had? You've got Leroy Hudson below us, all because of you. Before that we had Tower of Power by your side. By the way, why aren't Tower of Power like a supergroup, like Earth, Wind and Fire or something like that? Their output has been exceptional over the years. If you asked Joe Bloggs in the street, you wouldn't have a clue who they were. So good. Before that, we had Dorothy Moore on Blast in the Past with Mr. Blue. Esther Phillips and Brother Brother. And we got going with a wonderful little yacht rocky folky album that I picked up this week. Will and James Ragar. The track I played was Don't I Wish to Be Free. You'll certainly hear another one of that from today and certainly over the next few weeks. It's like a 10-track double album. Played on 45, which is annoying. But what you gonna do about it? But do have a chat room if you fancy it, soulpower-radio.com.

I'll say that again. Gary Barts, there you go. Gotta keep going. Soul Power Radio, it is at Sunday morning. Sean Evans coming up at 12. Not sure what's happening at 2 at the moment. It looks very strange. Ray New from 4, Andrew Neil at 6. I was going to say Mark Whiffin at 8 o'clock then. That's not happened in a very, very long time.

Oh, released via Kent Records, I think earlier on this year. It is the Devonnes, D-E-V-O-N-N-E-S, if that is your type of thing.

Found myself in a record shop in Reading early on this week, and they was having their 50% sale. I didn't know that, but so I picked that up. Was £25, paid £12.50 for it. Yes, from the album This Love Is Real. That is, of course, Jackie Wilson and Didn't I. Good morning to Marine Boy, who's just joined us in the chat room. You can have this one, mate. I know how you like a bit of a cover. And I know how you like Original Gravity as a records.

0: Good morning, Michael. Good morning, Judy. Okay.
1: Keep from crying.
0: Hello, Susan.
2: Hello, Peter.
0: Jay Blue, that is, and I can't keep from crying sometimes.

0: Yeah. Isn't it nice when I shut up for it? I think you had about four or five in a row. I know I told you about the J Blue. So after the J Blue and I Can't Keep From Crying, we had the MKs. Actually spelt phonetically, E-M-K-A-Y-S. Let Love Walk Out. Duran Jones and the Indicating. And more than ever, Jalen and Donga from the... I took it from the album. That's All I Wanted From You. Underneath us there is Nathan Johnson and the Angels of Libra and Curtis. Album's a couple of years old now. It's a nice little album, but that is most definitely the killer track. And the reason I played that is because another record that I picked up while I was in the record shop during the week was Curtis Mayfield and Pusher Man. Lovely little seven. I thought I'd take it. Turn it over. Do the other side. Listen to this.
1: Underground, we now have to deal with our own self-destruction. We cannot live on the surface of our earth any longer. There is now pollution in every natural mineral and material taken from the land. We have truly become a vast wasteland. And now underground, how will we deal with our society of discrimination among people? Near to hell, it's just as well what will become of our children.

What are you doing today? It is a Sunday. It is the 29th of March. If you're in the Reading stroke Basingstoke area, be side at the Bull. The Bull is in Risley. Risley is on the A33 on the way out of Reading. Michael Ludford Auld and Andy Somonova, I think. Anyway, playing fantastic tunes. The food available. Hope you can make it. It's a really, really good gig. If you're in the Reading Central area, Blue Collar Soul. The Blue Collar is Central Reading in sort of marketplace. It's bloody marvellous. That's another one of the records I picked up during the week. Diana Ross Brown, Baby, from the album Touch Me in the Morning. No, it's not the Reverend P remix, but it's still good. And it only cost me £1. Actually, I think it cost me 50p. Oh, stop what you're doing right now. Listen.

Right, that's the Alpaca 3. But that has a real AI sound to it. It is not AI. I'm not playing any AI. I'd have some if you want some, but I'm not playing it because it really upsets.

Two in a row from Kent Select Records. Ronnie McNair there and Peggy Gaines, everybody knows. Before that, Soul Power Radio. It is that Sunday morning feeling. Very soulful so far today. I think it's because I've done a gig last night and very little soul

0: Capitol Records, Maze. Doesn't even say featuring Frankie Beverly, just says Maze. There is a version of that with Frankie and the Butlers, and I think he's done one himself as well. But that is the Maze version. Stop what you're doing. No, I've already done that, haven't I? Old jingle.
1: And now for something completely different.

0: mother. Hello, mother.
1: Oh, Brandon Lane, good morning, mate. If for those who like something a little bit different, that is Edgar Broughton, and there's no vibrations. But wait, yes, almost, I mean, it's probably 40, 50 years old, that track. But there's a real Galliano feel to that. Right then, last 30 minutes, jazzier rhythms.

1994 out of France, Quintetto X and Marcus Valle's Mentira. Top Hour Radio, Stevie O in the chair up until 12 o'clock. Sean Evans, Ray New, Andrew Neil is to follow. Somebody in between Sean and Ray, but we just do not know who. Danny Love, just for you, mate.

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You had I Have Catherine Moses and Beneath Us Now, El Chicano and Ron Con Con. Soul Power Radio. Monday Jazz Club starts tomorrow from 4 o'clock with Brandon Lane, 6 o'clock with Roger Smart, and 8 o'clock Paul Fawcett.

Yeah, do you know, if he was to ask me yesterday if I had a copy of that in my collection, I probably would have said no. And there it is on a Gels Peterson compilation. Incredible.

And that pretty much is it. Sean Evans coming up in about 4 minutes' time. That there is Orchester Gustav Brum and Waldmischen. Yeah, I know. Natural. Before that, you had Samboa and Zibedi, Alive, Skindo Lala, and El Chicano, Ron Con Con. Going to leave you with Lechler Schmidt. Yes, I know, German jazz. The Girl with the Bird. Until next week, whatever it is you're doing for the rest of the day, do it with a smile on your face, a spring in your step, and a positive mental attitude.

of my favorite ones is when we were performing in, I believe, Stuttgart, Germany. This was about 1963 or maybe early 64. I think it was 63. And just as I am today, I've always been interested in science since I was a kid.

the town was the smallest in the world. One of the smallest in the world. And so one of the big problems that Miles had with me was that I would take the tape recorder, and I remember specifically this time that I would carry the tape recorder on stage, and I would take my little microphones, two small microphones,

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2: Good evening, everybody. Yep, this is Everything is Music. I'm your host, Boone. Happy New Year and welcome to 2026. Got 2 hours quality music. I say so because I chose it. Little smorgasbord of Afro, world, Latin, deep and soulfulness. We'll kick things off this evening with Sonny Chiba.

Yeah, so welcome along for the next 2 hours in the mix. In the background. Something off a wonderful little label called M2 Soul. It's the sound of Del Bianchi. Back entitled Spirit of the Drum. Evening to those that are in the chat room. Sarah Med, Funky Heart. My brother over there in Chicago, LL Boo Boo. AKA White Out, the birthday boy. Mr. Jazz Aroma. And the rest of the slackers over there in Benidorm. My wonderful friend Matt in New York.

All right. The charity. The integrity. The charity. The charity. The charity. The charity. The charity. The charity. The charity. The charity. The charity. The charity. The charity. The charity. The charity. The charity. The charity. The charity. The charity. The charity. The charity. The charity. The charity. The charity. The charity. The charity. The charity. The charity. The charity. The charity. The charity. The charity. The charity. The charity. The charity. The charity. The charity. The charity. The charity. The charity. The charity. The charity. The charity. The charity. The charity. The charity. The charity. The charity. The charity. The charity. The charity. The charity. The charity. The charity. The charity. The charity. The charity. The charity. The charity. The charity. The charity. The charity. The charity. The charity. The charity. The charity. The charity. The charity. The charity. The charity. The charity. The charity. The charity. The charity. The charity. The charity. The charity. The charity. The charity. The charity. The charity. The charity. The charity. The charity. The charity. The charity. The charity. The charity. The charity. The charity. The charity. The charity. The charity. The charity. The charity. The charity. The charity. The charity. The

Yeah, taking you back. Long time ago. Suddenly re-released. Oh. Last month. Okay. Wonderful T. Calais. Oh. Yeah. Track entitled Zook. Oh. Yeah. Dedicate this to the Dr. Bob. Oh. Yeah. And the one Phil Asher.

Yeah, into our two and starting with a banger. The great sound of Neil Pearce. Rock the rhythm. You listen to Boone?

Yeah, something that was released the end of last year and slipped under my radar. Sound of Bruce Jeffers. A track called Said and Done. Listening to Boone, everything is music. In the last 20 minutes,

This is house music. And this is how we do it. Get ready to lose your mind. Talking about house, underground. It will and can change your mind. Talking about house, underground. It can and will control your feelings. Talking about house, underground.

That's just about it from me for this evening. Thank you so much for your company. Don't forget, coming up after me, Mr. Ian Sherman. And I'll be back tomorrow night, 10 to 11, for some late night chills. Until then, look after yourselves, look after one another. As always, peace, love and respect. We'll leave you this from last year. Sound of Koyo. Till next time. Love you.

0: wonderful.
1: Bravo!
0: I loved that.
1: Oh, it was great.
0: Well, it was pretty good.
1: Well, it wasn't bad.
0: Well, there were parts of it that weren't very good, though.
1: It could have been a lot better.
0: I didn't really like it.
1: It was pretty terrible.
0: It was bad.
1: It was awful.
0: It was terrible.
1: Get him away!
0: Hey, boo!
1: Boo!
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1: You are listening to Kaleidoscope with Neil Scarf. Music of all colours.

Good afternoon, world. How you doing? This is the Kaleidoscope. I'm Neil Scarf. Taking you through the next couple of hours on Soulpower Radio. Hope you're very well. I'm looking forward to the spring. Because I think we're definitely in it now. Jeremy Stayag. Howling for Judy, this is. Let's move on, shall we? Minnie Riperton. Adventures in Paradise.

That's the sound there of Gerald Wilson, Viva Tirado. And before that, David Axelrod, Yuri Zen. And here's one from Eddie Henderson, The Kumquat Kids.

There was two in a row there from Eddie Henderson. We started off with the Kumquat Kids, and that one, Beyond Forever.

Herbie Hancock and Aliloquy Valley. Before that, Move Your Head, Dr. Lonnie Smith. This one's by Blue Mitchell. Flat backing. Well, it could be flat packs or something like that. Flat backing. It's flat backing. You any good with flat backs? I'm hopeless at them. There's always something missing. Or I end up with something that I shouldn't have. Oh well.

This one's by Monk Higgins, called Little Green Apples. One before that, Duke Pearson and Groundhog. Do you like apples? I hate the skin of an apple. I always have to peel them. I don't know why, but I've always done it. 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That's ridiculous.

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Lou Johnson. 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This one's called Orange Peel. And we'll wait until you what the next one is.

That was Ben Sidran. That fine day. 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Fine days here in the UK. Hopefully, we're going to have a few more of them, I think. Now spring is here.

Another one there from Lou Donaldson. Turtle Walk. This is Bobby Hutcherson, and he's going to take you down south.

That was Ronnie Foster and Chunky. I used to like those chunky Kit Kats. Loads and loads of chocolate on them. But then again, chocolate is pretty bad for you. 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Mini Ripperton again. Here we go.

The Final Countdown. Grant Green. 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

Bobby Acheson, The Phantom. And before that, another one from Grant Green, Down Here on the Ground. Why, where are you? In a space rocket somewhere. A Day in the Life.

Gene Harris and the Three Sounds, Booker Slim. Another one from Dr. Lonnie Smith.

three in a row there. Dr. Lonnie Smith with, of course, Spinning Wheel. 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Who isn't? Then that one was Gene Harris. Your love is just too much.

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0: In the first 10, you get 3, 6, 9. 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And in the 20s, you get a 21, 24, 27. And it comes out even on 30, yeah.
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1: 21, 24, 27, 30,
0: yeah.
1: 30.

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2: That's a magic number.
3: Well, if you do the maths, three is a magic number. Bob Durra.
2: They had three in the family. That's a magic number.
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4: 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Walk tall, walk tall.

Cannonball Adderley. Telling you all to walk tall. Here's the last one from me for this week. By Donald Burden. It's called Blackjack.

Donald Byrd, bringing us to the end of this week's show. All I need to say now is thanks for listening. Take care, wherever you are in the world. Good afternoon, good evening, good night, good morning. Stay safe, stay well. Peace to you all. Good afternoon. And stay tuned to Colster Soul Power Radio.

Good evening, welcome along to Soul Power Radio on a Wednesday. Many thanks to Jeff Orman, as always, for another excellent Soul Candy show. It's me, Bill Griffin, now through till 10 p.m. We kicked off with a tune called Mystic Voyage. This is Nautilus. Good evening to the people in the chat box, and good evening and welcome along to the people who are listening and lurking on the outside. We'll do some name checks as we go along.

Electric Funk Foundry from a really nice little two-track EP thing called Flor de Fumaca. That is track two, Dias Felices. We play the track one a bit later on in the show. Good evening and welcome to the Pasty Boy and to Jeffers and to Aud. Hello to Hair and Skin and Martin, Sue Dawes and Robert, who are joining me in the chat box this evening. Good evening, one and all. This is a track I played on the show last week, and a few people really, really enjoyed it. Quite a few sent me messages, so I'll play it again.

So I played that on the show last week. Particularly Neil Lafferty enjoyed it. A few other people sent me messages saying how good that was. Roy Jazz Grant and a thing called All That Chuck. Hey, good evening. Welcome along to our good friend Steve in Vietnam over there. Hi, Steve. Hope you're well. A brand new album out from Act Jazz. Well, it's not brand new. It's been out about 3 weeks now. I just never got round to playing anything from it. Just some fantastic tunes on it. The album's called Starbase 17.

That's a track from the recently released album by Act Jazz. The album is called Starbase 17. There's about 22, 23 tracks on it. One of them features Josh Milan. It's a very, very nice album. We welcome Little Pim into our chat box. Good evening. And also listening and lurking on the outside, hello to David Lynn, who's hashtag sofa, and to my executive producer, Mr. Neil Lafferty, who's up there in Leicestershire this evening. He's up in Leicestershire every evening, by the way. Okay, go. Brian Jackson. From the EP called EP2.

Brian Jackson with a little bit of help from Masters at Work from the EP called EP2. This is Home is Where the Hatred Is, the 12-inch version. A good EP there, you want to go out and get that. It's on your usual good download sites. Just about 5 hours ago today, while I was preparing for the show, a message popped up on that Facebook from our good friend Paul Hemingway, also known as Blazing Encore. He'd done a new remix and it was on a free download. So, of course, we had to go away and check it. And this is it. Suddenly, Paul did Labby Siffre, a tune called Canucks Chase.

Labby Siffrey, a thing called Canucks Chase, the Blazing Encore rework. If you go on Paul Hemingway's Facebook page, there's a link to a SoundCloud page, and on there you can get it for a free download. I did a show of Blazing Encore remixes during the pandemic when we were all working from home. It was one of the most listened to shows that I've ever done on radio in nearly 14 years. It's still up on hearthis.at if you want to catch up with that. If you can't find it, send me a message. I'll drop you a link.

The first two tracks from Matteo and Matos in the show this evening. That there is a thing called Basic Elements. And we welcome into the chat box none other than Mr. Grumpy Brown. Good evening, sir. How are you? Don't forget, you can catch Graham on another radio station tomorrow evening. But if you know him, you'll know where to find him. Up and coming this Sunday bank holiday weekend, don't forget, myself, Stevie O, and Mr. Grant Fisher are playing at a little pub called The Forester's Arms, which is in Brunswick Street in Reading. It's free to get in and free to get out. We'll be there from about 4 until closing time. There's also a barbecue running all afternoon, weather permitting, of course. And then on the 19th of April, that is a Sunday afternoon, as part of the Margate Soul Festival warm-up series, I'm down there in Margate at the Sun Deck, myself and Mickey B, playing tunes from 2 o'clock in the afternoon. And I know what time it is, I've no idea what time they're closing, until they chuck us out, I guess, but looking forward to that. That'll be really good. That started off a bit loud, didn't it?

I just love that track. Myself and Aud had a conversation about that on Sunday afternoon at B-Side at the Ball. What a great afternoon that was, by the way. Two really good events on Sunday. Shame they clashed, but there you go. That's something we've been playing for quite a while. It's now on a package. Every remix possible. I think there's 9 or maybe 10. It's called Let It Blow. This is the Afro Jazz remix number 2, Stacey Kidd, with Tiffany Jenkins on the vocals. Just superb.

0: Something new from Ralph Gunn, that's called Dreams Alive. Ralph Gunn meets Thusi Wa Sebini. I believe that's how you say it. I have no idea, though, to be honest. Still with us in the chat box is the Pasty Boy and Aud and Hair and Skin, Martin on the 303. Hello to Robert in the Netherlands. Sue Dawes, the grumpy one, and our friend Funky Hearts just joined us. Listeners over there in Germany, and good evening to Denmark and Finland. Good evening to you. And of course, quite a few people here in the UK, which is where we are all based.
1: 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You're on Soul Power.

Just awesome, love that track. Played it a few times on the show, now we're going to continue to play it from time to time. Kay Alexi Shelby, a thing called U, simply the letter U. That's the classic jazz mix. .57, we're almost at the halfway point here on Soul Rejuvenation on a Wednesday evening. Still got some decent tunes to come in the second hour, and a absolute classic banger, courtesy of my executive producer and very good friend, Mr. Neil Lafferty. Here's something that you'll recognise once it unfolds a little bit. Kari Cabral Simmons.

0: Kari Correll, Simmons and Jiva. Sweet Power, Your Embrace, originally done by James Mason. Of course, the Clay Outs on the remix, also featuring Liz Wright. At 9.04 here in the UK, it's 10.04, of course, in Central Europe. We had a clock change. Only last weekend, the clocks went forward.
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0: Oh, thanks, Natasha.

soon to be released on a very, very nice red. Well, label's red anyway, on Gam Records. It's one of those buy it now, get one track, wait 3 weeks to get the rest. A band called Soul Supreme, that's a tune called Follow Me, the instrumental version. As soon as we get the other tracks, of course, the vocal version, we'll let you listen to it.

Quite a few things going on now through the summertime. As always, keep up to anything you want to know about Soul Power Radio. Log on to our Facebook pages, join up, and then we'll let you know everything that's happening, including a lovely event that we do down in Exmouth on May the 15th. XE Soul Yourself, a lovely little event. We're always raising money for charity down there. And if you like a bit of camping, of course, we camp on the rugby pitch, which is always good fun.

0: The joint is jumping. That there is a Leroy, a thing called Casa Forte. The Leroy rework extended. And many thanks to the people on Podomatic and on Mixcloud who either downloaded and listened or streamed again last week. Thank you very much. As always, this show will be up and available about 20 minutes, half an hour after we finish this evening. And I'll post the link on Facebook, and it will also be on my X or Twitter feed. I might even put it on Instagram, you never know.
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and it's hard to just sit around and that stuff like that is playing, isn't it? That's so good. Just gets into your blood. DJ Dre Hart with Stacey Kidd on the remix, and the bass goes.

Merlin Bob with Matakai Morai, a thing called Siegfried. And I believe buried in there somewhere was the mouth organ refrain from the old Grey Whistle Test back in the day on the BBC, if you're old enough to remember. Blimey, it's almost 9:30. Doesn't time fly when you're having fun? Something that's just been re-released in about a 12-track package. Loads of different remixes of this. I remember when Mr. Spreadbury, BDP, used to play this on a Tuesday night. Old school house music. John Cutler.

John Cutler featuring E-Man, It's Yours. That's the original Distant Music mix. Other mixes are available. It's just been re-released on, I think it's a 10, maybe 11 track package. So if you missed it out on it the first time around, you can seek it out as a download right now with 10 or 11 different tracks, different remixes of that, I believe. Can't beat the original, in my opinion, but then what do I know? At 9:33 now here in the UK, another 27 minutes of me. Maybe a little bit longer, we'll see how we get on. 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

0: John Beltran, a tune called Ondas. Kiko Navarro's Motor City Jazz Remix. 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
1: Jazz
0: on a Monday here on Soul Power. Also, a bit of jazz on a Wednesday, every Wednesday with me and Jeffers, Neil Scarf, of course, and my good friend Jasper down there in

That's a track taken from a two-track EP released in 2006, believe it or not. The band are called Beat Out Shrine, and that is The Chant. Don't forget, of course, if you fancy joining us in the chat box, all you've got to do is come along to all the W's, soulpower-radio.com, log in with your name, and then we'll know who you are. And you've become our new best friend, much like our good friend Robert over there in the Netherlands.

A tune that came out last year, 2025. That's Phased. Sorry, I had to check. Phased Groove. The tune's called Dusty Roads. We're very nearly out of time. Two more tunes from me, and then it's going to be good night from me, good night from him. As if you hadn't had enough Stacey Kidd in your life this week. One more Stacey Kidd track, and then something from Sonic Funk Foundry, then we're out of here.

Stacey Keith, Give Me Your Love. That is the main mix. I guess other mixes are available, they're just not that good. As always, we are running out of time, and many thanks to the people in the chat box and the people who've been listening and lurking on the outside. I've been Bill Griffin, this has been Soul Rejuvenation. I'll be back next Wednesday evening for some more, 8 or 10pm. Till then, take care. Don't forget, keep it locked on Soul Power Radio. If you're out and about this weekend, I'll see you be in Reading. If not, back here next Wednesday, 8 o'clock sharp. Good night.

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Starting with a classic, in my opinion. Yes, that man, Donald Byrd, from 1975. Places and Spaces is the album. Just My Imagination is the track. Good afternoon. We have some people in the chat room already, which is very unusual. Yes, Stevie O, but I think he's walking the dogs. Uncle Fester, Simple, Little Pim, and Jazzaroma, who takes over from 6 o'clock from me. So one from the 70s, one from the 80s, 1980 to be exact. Dave Pike is the man. Let the Minstrels Play On is the album, and the brilliantly titled Professor Porno's Romance.

Oh, yes, sending you good vibes on a Monday here from Soul Power Radio. I don't know if they'll listen to that, Stevie. a version of Swan Lake by Madness he's got. Madness, indeed. Sticking with the jazz fusion, if you like, 1974. Fast becoming one of my favourite guitarists, O'Donnell Levy, and his take on It's Too Late from the album Breeding of Mind.

Yeah, and we're going to stick with the 70s, 1976, and we're going to go beyond the ozone. But this time, we're going to go with Benson and Farrell.

Going way back to 1967, Willie Colon and an aptly titled single, Willie Baby. Or won't he, baby? Who knows? Fania number 444. This is Mr. Joe Batan, classic artist on this Fania label. This is, bit of trivia again, Fania 457. This is Magic Rose from 1968.

And the last one of this little trio of Fania records, this is Ray Barretto, and it is a classic, I think. Soul Drummers, again, 1968. Fania number 454.

Some stuff from the 60s seems to date a bit, but that still sounds pretty good to me. Moving on to 2008 and going from a 7-inch to a 12-inch, so to speak. On Freestyle Records, this is the Flow Dynamics, and sticking with the Latin American stuff, this time a bossa. Bossa for Bebo.

Yeah, and we're going to stick with the bossa type stuff from an album called A Taste of Soul Bossa. The Soul Bossa Trio is definitely in bossa. Mambo Parisienne, and this is from 1994.

Unfortunately, Stevie-O has left the chat room, but this might appeal to him. This is from 1968, Francis Lai, L-A-I. It's from a soundtrack. The film was called I'll Never Forget What's His Name. He's a French composer from 1932 to 2018, and the track is called Party Music.

Yes, with plenty of discussions going on in the chat room there. That was Lonnie Smith. Or if you've got the, there's like an Italian press, which is just called Apex, and they advertise it with George Benson. Say that was Aphrodisia from, Lonnie Smith. Or if you've got the Apex version, that's called High on You. Very bizarre. While they can't, perhaps there's probably a copyright thing, who knows. Sticking with the 70s, 77 from the island, from the album Sky Islands, Caldera and Pegasus.

Yeah, just to prove it's not just the title track that gets played. And that's a very, in my opinion, a very consistent album. There's some cracking tracks on that, indeed. This is from 75. Originally, there was a 2010 reissue. Their self-titled album, Emphasis. And again, another cover. And this is their take on the classic Vera Cruz.

And sticking with that sort of Brazilian feel, this is actually called Brazilian Skies, that man Bill Summers, although it hasn't been very summery today, from the album Feel the Heat, which is 1977.

Yes, one for the jazz dancers, I think. And yes, that man, David Lynn, is lurking on the outside. Just received a message from him. Yes, we could do with some Brazilian skies. Although the next track is from an album called Thundering, so that's probably a bit more realistic indeed. Yes, you can catch his show between 6 and 8 tomorrow evening. So yes, get tuned in for that. Yes, Stevie O is still in the chat room. His show between 10 and 12 on a Sunday morning is always eclectic and always worth listening to. This is from a 2018 compilation, which seems gobsmacking now. That's sort of 8 years ago. Colin Curtis's Jazz Dance Fusion, the first one. 1979 was the original, as I say. It's from an album called Thundering. Picking the pace up a bit, David Schnitter, and a track called Flying Colours.

Yes, a bit of a change of pace with that one. Paradise is the album that's... Oh, no, it's not. Sorry. Raccoon is the band, featuring Rose Max from 2002. A Leonde, and that's from the album Glucklich number 5. That was the Mimosa Avant-Garde mix. Before I press the button for the next track... A big thank you, actually, to Stevie O for this next track, because he put me onto this album. Whether he knows it or not, I don't know. But he does now. Anyway, a big, big thank you to the listeners on the outside. We've got a couple of listeners in Hungary. We've also got Helsinki in Finland, Switzerland, Ho Chi Minh City in Vietnam. So, yes, good afternoon to you. We've got Zurich in Switzerland, Denmark, Italy, Deva in Romania, Athens in Greece.

Yes, that's still got about another 45 seconds to go, so I'll just fade that down a little bit. From an album called Paradise, that was from 2002. Mamond is the band, and Que Coisa So. What's this in English? So, yeah, hope you enjoyed that. That is the longest track on the album, but fantastic driving beat as well. This is a lot shorter. This is from 2000. Arabesque is the track. Favourite of the station, Nicola Conte, who Dave Lynn supported the other month in the jazz... No, Ronnie Scott's. From the album Jet Sounds.

Blimey, I've just realised the time. So we're into the final 25 minutes. I don't know where that has gone. And obviously the clocks went forward here in the UK this weekend. So it's still light and it's all thrown me out completely. So yes, I'm all of a dither. All of a dither. Before Roger takes over at the top of the hour, and he is lurking in the chat room somewhere, but I guess he's fixing someone's car or getting his show ready. Limbering up at least. 2001. They come as a pair. Gerardo Fresina and Nicola Conte from the album Ad Lib. Mess ou quoi, sir?

And we say hello to Uncle Fester again, who I didn't realise was travelling home, but he's now back home and tuned in to the show. Yes, so don't forget, Roger is coming up at the top of the hour, so we're nearly 13 minutes to go. So I've got just a couple more tracks. There will be a podcast going up as soon as possible. And a huge, huge thank you to Hear This and Mixcloud listeners as well. And the couple of comments I received last week. Thank you very much, Nikos. Much appreciated. I forgot to put a bit of paper up. There we go. That was those very talented Soul Stance boys from an album, This Kind of Jazz House, and a track called Turn Me On, which is from 2020, 6 years ago, blimey. As was this, another one from Gerardo Fasina. Moving Ahead is the album, Desencantado.

Cracking stuff. And we're going to go back to 2000 for the last track of today's show. Antonio Ocasio from Races, Roots, Music from the Heart. This features Annette Taylor and, yes, Uncle Fester. Annette Taylor is a flautist. So there you go. The dream lives on.

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1: 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You know it makes sense.

afternoon, family. Welcome on to Soul Power Radio. Hope you find you well here on a Sunday afternoon. Many thanks, Mr. Stevie O. Two terrific hours there, Steve, with that Sunday morning feeling, kicking off our super soulful Sunday here on Soul Power. Taking to the session this week, the legendary Mr. Curtis Mayfield from 1973 and the title track from the album Back to the World. www.soulpower-radio.com. We want to pop into an ultra-friendly chat. Come along and say hello. Then, come along and do so. But wherever you're locked in, welcome along. And we continue with the lovely Betty Everett.

joins us up in the allotment. Mr. Andrew Neil's in there. We've got Paul, we've got Steve, we've got Joe. Hello to our listeners in Europe, in Spain, in Germany, in France, in Italy, in Finland, in Austria. And our listeners down there in Australia, Denny Johnson, Jonathan's daughter, over to New Zealand. Of course, met Mr. Matt Bowman. Yeah, and Tony Gallagher, of course, they're in Australia as well.

to Martin and Fiona. Mary, Yvonne and Nikki. Ron and Vicky Pearson. David Marshall, Bernadette Wilson. Paul Sonia Stead. Simon and Lorraine. Steve Paula. Unmistakable Johnny Taylor, and I love to make love when it's raining outside.

0: North Broad Street Records from a few years ago on a nice test pressing from the great double header. Welcome to the Detroit, Michigan. That is Aretha or Anita Walker and Open Your Eyes. Great track.
1: Well, look like I'm going again now. I can't seem to believe myself.
0: Good afternoon to Stephen Abbott. And also good afternoon to Mr. Terry Steininger in the chat. Hope you're well, fella.

Good afternoon to Sir Simon Burr. And also a big hello to Chris and Esther down there in Spain. I hope you're all well. We have Mr. Bobby Womack and Daylight. Cheryl Bedell. Giving it all to you. So good morning, good afternoon, good evening, wherever you're tuned in. Thanks very much for your company here on a Sunday afternoon. As always, always appreciate it. Let's keep with our sort of northern thing, shall we? Mr. James Fountain.

James Fountain and singing about that 7 Day Lover. Good evening to Lisa and Fred. Big love to you pair down there in Perth who are logged in. Lisa and Fred, there will be an Evans Classic coming up very, very shortly. Okay, Soul Direction 45. This is Willie Moody, and you've got the key. Great tune this is.

0: terrific 45, Soul Direction Records, the voice of Mr. Willie Moody. You've got the key to my heart. That actually flew out at the last Cotswold weekend, and quite rightly so. Terrific 45.
1: Blessed with my granddad.

Oh, the Mighty Dales, Mr. Marvin June, of course, in fine form. Okay, this one especially for Lisa and Fred down there in Perth. She asked for a Greenland's classic party tune. So this one for you, Pear.

So that one going out to Lisa and Fred down in Perth. A Greenland's classic, if there ever was one. Gladys Knight. And next time. And my Lisa is a massive Kenny Thomas fan, so this one for you as well, Lisa.

Soul Power Radio around the world, 1 o'clock. You can catch me here every Sunday afternoon, 12 till 2. Average of their soul show. Nothing too heavy as you're prepping the lunch or just chilling around on a Sunday afternoon. So that one to my daughter Lisa. Massive Kenny Thomas fan she is. Does some great stuff, but for me, that is his finest moment, yeah, and the excellent hymn.

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2: Oh, isn't he gorgeous? I could throw myself at him.

bit of a self-indulgence on my part. Those who know me know that I love beat ballads, and that's a lovely way to start a little beat ballad selection. That is Otis Avell and I Need You. Let me go on with Mr. Freddie Scott.

Very good afternoon to Mr. Gary Bormer. Love and hugs to you, mate, and the family. We had Mr. Walter Jackson, and it will be the last time I played it. Yes, I just absolutely adore this tune. On the Gold World Records, the Debonairs, and How's Your New Love Treating You? Wonderful tune. Love is a wonderful thing. And this one in memory of Mr. Sean Noonan. Something

Willis. Fantastic 45, that is. Father, Father. Okay, on to the new releases. Now readily available. If you want to go and grab it, go to, get to Home of the Good Groove. Mr. Rob Barclay and Gareth Donovan behind this excellent label. All the got some nice little dibs on some unissued Leroy Hudson. And this is the current 45, which I've been playing on the show for a few weeks now. But yeah, if you want to go and grab a copy, go and get it now. And I think also it's available as a download on Bandcamp. But yeah, this is an anthem in the making. Leroy Hudson, previously unissued tune. Thank you.

Love it or hate it, it ain't going anywhere, it's here to stay. That's the Open Vibe Project. And I want to say. And you probably guessed already, it's AI.

That's the British Choir featuring Lee McDonald on vocal. Pretty tough to find on the original. But through Mr. Patrick Biggerstaff's Synthosoul a few years ago, brought it out on the 45.

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People wake up and live. I was giving a run down here today. I'll take you through till 2 o'clock. I'm not sure it's not showing who's on at two. It might be me again. You never know. Or it could be Brandon Lane. But I know at 4 o'clock we do have Mr. Ray New, and he takes you through till six, and then from six till eight it will be Mr. Andrew Neil, and then the stream takes the stream.

classic cut out of the Volt stable. The Dramatics, and What You See Is What You Get. Next one is sort of taking a little bit of a resurgence again at the moment, from 1973 on GSF Records. This is Lloyd Price and Love Music.

That one going out to Mr. Michael Lunford. It's a B-side. The A-side being I Never Had a Love Like This Before. Tavares. And singing about some positive forces, which is what we need right now in this world. Good afternoon to Little Pin, who joins us in the chat.

Tower Power and Lenny Williams on vocal, So Very Hard to Go takes us out the show. Thanks again so much for your company. Have yourself an enjoyable rest of the Sunday. Have yourself a great week. And I'll catch you here same time, same place here on Soul Power 12 till 2 with another edition of the Triple S. Until then, take care.

0: Oh, why does it seem that the past is always better?
1: Facebook or Mr. Sean Everett, a spring Saturday afternoon. Great show this morning, well done, sir.

0: Oh, there we go. Kicking off with an act of faith, sweet feeling in the sunshine. And why not? Because the sun is shining in the South Coast studios. Gotta say hi, Uncle Fester. This week, he will mainly be eating. So we throw some, we're going to throw open some crates and see what we get. Nothing planned.
1: There are times when a man

0: So I ain't been around for a while. Last week I was in ODJ in Essex. The week before, at Southport Weekender. Life's for living and enjoying.
1: You are love.
0: Yeah, Rudy Wilburn. It's a sunny Saturday.

Sanna McCree, Take My Hand. So we're in the new upgraded modified studio, trying to make it all fit. So tomorrow, two gigs in and around Reading. Bad scheduling, guys. What we'll say is, if you're off to a Blue Collar Soul, if you've been to B-side before, leave a bit earlier, slip in, have a quick half. The reason being, new landlord, he needs to be impressed.

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Even Basingstoke. 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

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This is Jazz Aroma.

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Best of soul, funk, jazz, Latin house. 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

0: UK family, what's up? This is Rashid Ali, the voice of 1968 Love Power. You're listening to Paul's Selection Box with the Diamond Geezer. 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You're listening to Paul's Selection Box with the Diamond Geezer himself, Paul Diamond, right here on Soul Power Radio. Hey, Paul, what's in the box, man?
1: Well, if you'd have been paying attention, which I'm sure you were, to Instagram and to Facebook, I posted a little while ago, just about 10 minutes ago, as it goes, 10 minutes ago, that, album tracking. This week it is all album tracks. We've got two from two comps. We've got the rhythm section around about 7 p.m. and we got a lot of waffle in between. Thank you very much for joining me. Paul Diamond, Paul Selection Box, Soul Power Radio. Let's go, shall we? Kicking off with a monster.

fab way to start the show, if you ask me, but then you're not, so hey, Fred Parris and the Sands of Course, and Let Me Be the Last One from a self-titled album. Absolutely superb, great start.

Nice little Wii issue from a couple of years ago. Think of the Children and Bright City Lights. Are albums still available if you ain't got it in your collection? I should imagine somewhere. Somewhere like Juno, one of those type of places. Or your friendly local DJ who might be getting rid of a copy. You never know. Have a look. Continuing with the ladies.